tell you, I've been walking Central Park, you know, hanging after dark. People think I'm crazy. Shuffling through the street, shaking on my feet. People ask me, what's the matter with you, boy? Sometimes I want to sing to myself.

tell you, I've been walking Central Park, you know, hanging after dark. People think I'm crazy. Shuffling through the street, shaking on my feet. People ask me, what's the matter with you, boy? Sometimes I want to sing to myself.